0: Pop Radio.
1: I wanna dance by water 'neath the Mexican sky. 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

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I blasted off the planet, rock that caused catastrophe, and it matters more because I had it. Now I had a thought about wreaking havoc on an opposition. Kinda shocking, they want a static with precision. I'm automatic, quarterback, I ain't talking second, pack it up on.

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And it's been me the whole damn time. 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
0: 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I'm gonna hit this city.
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0: before
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0: I leave, brush my teeth with a bottle of Jack. 'Cause when I leave for the night, I ain't coming back.

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